Alright. Watch your back, watch your side. Swimming with sharks. Huh? Stringing like a hawk while they playing Mozart. No credential, get nowhere like Oslo. Send back to Frisco at the Regal Beagle. Swap it like Rico, on fire like Pyro. Frantic like a schizo, rougher than Brillo. He caught the rap like

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I don't let nothing hold you back. The scat man can do it, so can you. 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But what you don't know, I'm gonna tell you right now that the stutter and the scat is the same thing. Yo, I'm the scat man.

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1: What? What did you expect to find? What did you expect to
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3: It's your responsibility to do something about it.
0: Well, I have the key in my hand. All I have to find is the lock.